0: FM Галичина.
1: Got a black bandana wrapped around my neck for catching the sweat from being the shit. 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

ФМ Галичина. Слухай своє. I've been lost inside a million eyes. They don't see me, they don't know what it's like.

FM Галичина. I'm on First Street and I'm waiting. Cars are passing by anticipating. I keep waving, but no one picks me up. I've come a long way, riding on lowest.